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1: It's the Bootleg Kev Show holding it down. The No Cap News Report, man. That's where James finds the craziest stories in the world, and we talk about it, man. What you got coming up, bro?
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1: It's the Bootleg Kev Show, man. Hey, James does this thing. We call it the No Cap News. He does a great job of finding the craziest stories in the world, and we talk about them. James, what you got coming up?
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1: 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It's the Bootleg Kev Show.

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1: Happy Monday, fun day. It's Asher Tui's on air. Thanks so much for tapping in with us. 2 minutes. I got 310 Baby on the way. And where's that cash for that road trip? I'll feed you in 9 minutes.

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0: Where is the cash? You can take a road trip this summer. Yes, $2,500 for the 250K USA cash giveaway. Well, you're in the right place, but you got to come back tomorrow. And we're only doing this for like 2 more weeks, I think, until July 3rd. Yes, that's the last day. So you got 2 more weeks to win this $2,500 four times a day, 8 a.m., 11 a.m., 2 p.m., and 5. There's your next shot to tune in. He's performing at the BET Awards live Sunday, June 28th. We got T.I. up next and Chris on the way.
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2: I'll be so honest. Chris, I'm a fan. But I did not listen to all 27 tracks off the original album. So you drop a deluxe. I said I got to. Yeah, my brother. 3 minutes. We'll get into Drake. I got Mariah on the way.

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1: You know, we walk around the world, stepping out, giving a damn by where our feet lined up. Yeah. Get y'all mushed, smushed. Yeah, 21. The biggest.

0: break.
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3: It's Josh. Most Americans aren't exactly excited when that software update notification pops up on their phone. And, well, people believe updates actually make their devices worse. And more than 75% of people avoid changing anything unless it's absolutely necessary. At this point, I mean, when your phone says, hey, new features are available, a lot of people here. Good luck finding the settings menu again.
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It's Mariah the Scientist. I got Playboi Carti and Don Toliver up next.

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1: 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Because it's easy. You're doing too much work. 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

0: a 75-gallon fish tank. That thing's huge. 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It makes forgetting your sunglasses seem pretty reasonable.
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1: 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According to Uber's new Lost and Found Index, riders have also left behind a live fish, dentures, an ankle monitor, and even

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My favorite thing right now are Brits or just people from other countries visiting us for the World Cup and then being told they can't take crazy amounts of ranch back home. I'll see you in 9 minutes. I got Gina Choi up next.

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1: Oh, that's some beef. 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They're the top-rated food chain for customer satisfaction, you know, my pleasure, all this. But now they've been knocked out the top spot. Who took it over? I'll feel you straight ahead. Let's do Drake. Leon Thomas is up next.
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1: What's up? It's Ariel with you on this Tuesday morning. Still got Gunna and Don Toliver headed in your direction. Plus, we'll talk Pooh Shiesty dropping new music with Glorilla this week. That's next. Right now, Kendrick Lamar.

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0: It's 103.1 The Beat. What's up? It's Ariel with you on this Tuesday morning. Let's get into T.I. Chris Brown is next.
1: Never chase bread, chase the vision. Make your word when you say it, be the business. No cap, God am a witness. Success feel better, independent. 9-11 at the Valley, Adeline it. Big Master P vibe, no limit. Falling hard on another hemisphere. Somebody tell them people, Mr. Hemisphere.

Birmingham's number one for hip-hop and R&B, 103.1 The Beat. Hey, it's Ariel, keeping the music rolling on our Tuesday morning together. One of my favorite songs, which happens to also be named Favorite Song Tuesday, headed in your direction. So it's Mariah the Scientist. Plus, if you miss Waka Flocka going off on the owner of the Shade Room, don't worry, babe, I got you covered. I'll catch you up next.

0: 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This is Drizzy Drake.
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0: DJ Khaled.
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AMG 63s. I tell all my rake it up, break it down, bag it up. 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

0: Birmingham's number one for hip-hop and R&B, 103.1 The Beat. Coily Ray, Better Than Yours, starting off that next set of back-to-back music on our Tuesday morning together. What's up? It's Ariel. Let's talk Soraya. And you know Soraya, because if you watch Empire, she was there. She was on something else. I just can't remember what it was. Anyway, Joy Badass, baby mama, fiance. Let's put that out there. She was in Essence Magazine, and they were talking about her skincare routine and how she used honey. Like, you buy it from the grocery store, squeeze it in your hand, and wear it as a face mask for 10 minutes. It's a humectant, absolutely. Pulls in moisture from the air, so it's going to pull in some moisture for your skin. Hallelujah. But does it make you sticky? Has anybody tried this? I'm going to. But has anybody tried it before I get to it? So let me know, like, what's up, what's popping. Share it with the rest of the class on the talkback, Mike. We need to discuss.
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1: What's up? It's Ariel with you on this Tuesday morning. Still got Drake and Jordan and Natuja headed in your direction. Plus, new music from Pooh Shiesty, but it's a little messy. We'll talk next.

What's up, it's Ariel on 103.1 The Beat, maybe on your smart speaker. 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
1: If

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1: It's 103.1 The Beat. Don Toliver, everybody, starting off that next set of music on our Tuesday morning together. What's up? It's Ariel. Speaking of bodies, listen, at 37, I had no idea my hormones were going to make me musty, but here we are, okay, in the summer months, and I'm willing to talk about it out loud because I may have found something that can help both of us where we've been struggling. Now, first and foremost, okay, grandmama, she was onto something with a little bit of dusting powder. But you do what you need to with that information. If you like, I'm not putting powder all over my body to end up with white stuff all over my clothes. Fine. But there is something else. Secret has a deodorant called She Runs Hot. I got it from the store that shall not be named. You know which one I'm talking about?
2: Okay.
1: But this is the only place where I was able to find it. And I promise you, it worked. And when I tell you I sweat, I'm like pools of water around me, I sweat. Try it for yourself if you're looking for something. She Runs Hot. It's a Secret deodorant.
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0: 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Shelby County, 65 South at Valleydale Road, exit 247. I'm Phil Carter in the Traffic Center.
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11: Temperatures rising into the mid to upper 80s today. A partly cloudy sky, but a good chance for a few scattered storms during the afternoon. Rain chance around 40%. Scattered showers and storm chances continue tonight. Lows around 70. Highs near 87 for our Thursday. A 60% chance for scattered storms. Then Friday, only a 20% chance for rain. Highs near 90. Dry for the weekend Saturday and Sunday. Highs in the 90s. I'm WBRC First Alert Chief Meteorologist Wes Wyatt on your side.
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0: a crash on 65 South at Valleydale, exit 247. This is Hoover, Shelby County. I'm Phil Carter in the traffic center.
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9: Temperatures rising into the mid to upper 80s today. A partly cloudy sky, but a good chance for a few scattered storms during the afternoon. Rain chance around 40%. Scattered showers and storm chances continue tonight. Lows around 70. Highs near 87 for our Thursday. A 60% chance for scattered storms. Then Friday, only a 20% chance for rain. Highs near 90. Dry for the weekend. Saturday and Sunday, highs in the 90s. I'm WBRC First Alert Chief Meteorologist Wes Wyatt on your side.
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0: Well, congratulations.
3: Congratulations. Good luck tonight, bro.
0: I hope you go number one, all that good stuff.
3: 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AJ DeBonsa, did I say it right?
4: Yeah, you did.
3: All right. It's the Breakfast Club. 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

103.1 The Beat, what's up? It's Ariel. Happy Tuesday. I have finally gotten around to watching Maternal Instinct on Netflix. I got thoughts. We'll get into them next right now. Prince Montana.

0: Birmingham's number one for hip-hop and R&B, 103.1 The Beat. Mariah the Scientist still headed in your direction on our Tuesday afternoon together. Have you seen Maternal Instinct on Netflix? And it may have been all over your FYP at some point today, but you know what? That was a crazy documentary to watch. It's about Taylor Parker. She took the life of another woman so she could have a baby because she had been lying to her baby's father, alleged baby's father, about having his baby. That lady had a whole hysterectomy and everything. What got me was the doctor walking in there like, nope, ain't nobody coming out of there today. Took his gloves off and walked off like, I'm going to go have lunch. Y'all go ahead and take her to jail. Took me out. Anyway, they said that there were a lot of holes in the story and old Tay-Tay Parker still up to her lying no good deeds while she even behind bars. Tomorrow she was being good. This is like the Hilton. They said that lady been in there acting a damn fool.
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0: What's up? It's Ariel with you on this Tuesday afternoon. It's 103.1 The Beat, Birmingham's number one for hip-hop and R&B. Johnny Bean is still headed in your direction. Let's discuss Money Long. If you missed The Breakfast Club this morning, which, by the way, is on 6 a.m. to 10, the story with Money Long, she sat down with Good Morning America this morning and talked about, like, some of the health struggles that she was having. Because remember when she was on the Brandy and Monica tour and kind of, like, midway through, Maya replaced her? We did know she was struggling with health, but not in the way that she started talking about. A double lung transplant? She only had like a week to live? Oh, that's a lot. And that's why you should always catch up with The Breakfast Club, okay? I'm telling you, I know your summer routine is a little different, but you can listen everywhere on the free iHeartRadio app. You ain't really got an excuse.
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1: Yeah, yeah, yeah. Oh, yeah, yeah. Oh, you know I just be getting out my body sometimes. It's just matching up to my aesthetics, but you know what I'm saying? Motherfuckers don't even be appreciating it. It was cool.

1031 The Beat. What's up? It's Ariel. Now, this conversation is for the grown girls and the grown girls only. There's one thing about it, two things for sure. When your hormones start to change, your body odor starts to change, and sometimes your deodorant just don't do what it's supposed to do. And even though it's not a natural deodorant, you're still a little bit musty. I got you, babes. We'll talk more after Drake and the Weeknd Crew right now. Brent Fias. I said it how I had to say it.

1031 The Beat, Birmingham's number one for hip-hop and R&B. Tim's What You Need's going to start off that next set of back-to-back music on our Tuesday together. What's up? It's Ariel. If you are anything like me, once you hit over 35, I don't know, something starts happening with your hormones, okay? And a deodorant that you have used your whole life now has you musty and just disgusted in public and grown. Let me help you out, because I've been there. I've done that. I ain't going to hold you. I didn't even got to the point where I didn't start using Dustin Powder, but if that ain't really your ministry, that's fine. A new deodorant. She Runs Hot. It's from Secret. I got it from the store that shall not be named, because they the only people that sell it. Okay? Okay. Sometimes you got to do what you got to do. She Runs Hot. It's a Secret deodorant. Honestly, it held up through a night sweat. It held up through my day sweat. But they do have a night sweat deodorant. I just want you to know that.

103.1 The Beat. What's up? It's Ariel. Now, it's not a new genre of music, but I think it's going to have some serious resurgence in 2026. We'll talk more after Mariah the Scientist.

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0: 103.1 The Beat, Birmingham's number one for hip-hop and R&B. T.I. Mr. Hymns going to keep that music rolling straight ahead on our Tuesday together. Have you ever heard of the genre of ghetto tech music? Now, I need you to... I'm sorry. It is ghetto tech music. Let me roll with me on this one. There's this one rapper who was a spotlight artist for Billboard this week called named Lilo. He is very good with ghetto tech. And basically, it's techno music, but it's just not as polished as techno music, if that gives you any indication. And I say that I see a resurgence, or it's going to be a big deal as we move into the summer, as we move into the fall months, because Chloe's whole Redemption album was straight up tech. Let's stop playing with it and call it what it is. But Lilo, again, a Detroit rapper who is really, really good with this ghetto tech music, which basically was born and bred in the 80s in Detroit. If you're looking for a new flavor, something to listen to, check out Lilo.
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2: 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Cardi B.

103.1 The Beat. What's up? It's Ariel. So now that Drake has exited the Billboard 200 as a number one, there are other things to discuss. And we'll get into that next. In the meantime, we get into Mariah's aside.

0: 103.1 The Beat, Birmingham's number one for hip hop and R&B. Drake right there. And we're going to get into him exiting the Billboard 200 with Iceman in just a second. Heads up, the playlist keeps rolling with Leon Thomas straight ahead. You can follow me on all socials at OL. Yeah. You can also find my Substack. It's Always That Deep on, well, all platforms, but like mostly go find it on Substack. So real quick, Drake no longer in the Billboard 200 as the number one with Iceman. He spent 5 weeks there. And making that exit because Olivia Rodrigo is not that big of a deal. But at the same time, let's be clear. Drake is going to eventually re-enter at some point, and he's still going to stay on the chart because the album is everywhere. It's a really big deal, and it has been since the rollout started. But again, there is a bigger story to be told here, and I break it down a little bit in my Substack. We'll talk more when we need to.
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It's Ariel. Let's keep this music rolling on our Tuesday together, right into Dave and Tim's Rain Dance. By the way, Jordan and Atuji is headed in your direction. 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

0: Birmingham's number one for hip-hop and R&B, 103.1 The Beat with the 5 p.m. keyword coming up for your chance to win $2,500 of travel money and the mix with DJ Lude. Waka Flocka found himself trending. What was that? Father's Day Sunday? When he's been talking about having his first son. And the Shade Room posted like, oh, your first biological son. As if Charlie ain't Waka Flocka's baby. Not biologically, but as far as Waka is concerned, like, that is his baby, too. He ain't like that. So he took to the internet. He was like, what if I put some money on your top? I'm not these other rappers. Stop playing with me. Because what if I put some money on your top to get you yeeted and deleted? Of course, I had to use different terminology because, ladies and gentlemen, I need this job.
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0: 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It's the Bootleg Kev Show, man. That's James Andre Jefferson Jr.
1: What a dobo.
0: Welcome to the show, man. Look, coming up, of course, that Daily Hate Plus. We got to break it down. They just dropped a list of America's dirty cities.
1: I could think of a few.
0: Yeah, the dirtiest will surprise you. We're breaking it down on the way. It's the Bootleg Kev Show.
2: Get